Just don't delete the kisses. It's Wolf Alice on WFUV, and I'm Sam Sumter. The Strokes spent their weekend at the Rose Bowl headlining alongside LCD Sound System and roasting James Murphy a bit. Julian Casablancas calling him the Brett Favre of indie rock and saying something like, "I thought you retired like 15 years ago." Also saying that the Strokes were going to retire that night, so it'll make it cooler when they come back in 2 years. That said, you don't have to wait 2 years to catch the Strokes, who are most definitely not retiring. They will be at See Here Now Festival just around the corner in Asbury Park next month. From Reality Awaits, this is Going to Babylon.

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0: The light of my life is going out tonight in a pink champagne Corvette. 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